0: towards the back post where it's headed down and away by Timber. Madueke, simple pass forward from him to Havertz. Havertz trying to hold off the challenge from behind by João Neves. That's a yellow card. And that is the first PSG booking of the final for little João Neves.
1: Yeah, rightly so as well. And I think he even acknowledges that. He just had to hack through the back of Kai Havertz. Arsenal were on the counter-attack and he just broke it up in the middle of the pitch.
0: Well, he was limping, Ousmane Dembele, and he's been substituted. He is running off the field. He's missed a lot of this season. He's had a variety of injuries.
1: They took him off in their last league game, didn't they? I'm sure he came off relatively early on in the game.
0: Yes, they did, yeah.
1: And I think when you haven't got that kind of load through your body, like you say, hasn't played a massive amount of minutes, you're not hardened to these situations where you now got to kick on again for another 30 minutes possibly. And they've made the switch even before the end of the game.
0: Yeah, he was amazing last season, wasn't he?
1: Unbelievable.
0: Raya then with the free kick from the centre circle for Arsenal. Time running out now, 1-1 the score. Ball headed away, comes out to Rice. Rice is able to angle a header to his left to Gabriel. Gabriel, corner of the penalty area. Martinelli further out to the left. Martinelli's cross in, right footed to the back post. That's headed down and across the penalty area and then cleared away for PSG by Fabian Ruiz. Saliba is able to take possession back for Arsenal. Gives it to Madueke. Now Timber. Timber out towards the right-hand side. Saliba curls one into the Paris Saint-Germain box. That's headed away by Marquinhos. And it's played forward to Barcola. And Arsenal could be stretched here. Saliba's trying to get there. Barcola into the penalty area from the angle. Shoots wide of the near post. Trying to do a Havertz from early on in the match. But PSG's number 29 couldn't match Arsenal's number 29.
1: Well, I thought that was big trouble for a moment. I'd have to say well done, William Saliba. He does just enough. He's not going to get there, but he forces a touch from Barcola that shifts it onto his left foot and leaves him that Havertz-like angle and is running at full steam. He doesn't compose himself and he gets it all wrong. Just enough pressure was applied at the right moment. That was very nearly end of the game.
0: Well, there is the whistle. 1-1 after 90 minutes and added time. And all of the players now come to the side of the pitch here. Water bottles will be required. I think man from Radio France, their commentator, I think he might need a lie down after that Barker
1: run. Right.
0: I think he nearly blew a gasket. Anyway, he can have a rest and a think about things. And it is 1-1. Havertz with the early goal for Arsenal, but Dembele with the penalty. 1-1, and this dramatic Champions League final will go on for at least another half hour. Paris Saint-Germain 1, Arsenal 1.
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3: Yes, we've got more to come. Wherever you're listening around the world, it is Paris Saint-Germain 1, Arsenal 1. We're back on Sports World with extra time from Budapest after the latest BBC News with Eileen McHugh.
4: The medical charity Médecins Sans Frontières has warned that Ebola is spreading in the Democratic Republic of Congo at a deeply alarming rate. The head of the World Health Organization, Tedros Adhanom Ghebreyesus, is in the Congolese province of Ituri, where he says he wants to give help based on what local communities say they need. Forensic experts in Kenya say they're having to use DNA tests to identify the victims of Thursday's deadly fire at a girls' boarding school. 16 children died in the blaze. Most were so badly burned they couldn't be identified by family members. Sri Lanka's Buddhist authorities have suspended a senior monk accused of sexually abusing a girl. The local council of monks in the city of Kandy removed Palegama Hemirathana of his main ceremonial duties as custodian of 8 sacred sites. The Israeli military says more than 20 projectiles have been launched from Lebanon today, including a number of rocket barrages, as it expands its fight against Hezbollah. Donald Trump says he's considering cancelling a series of concerts celebrating the 250th anniversary of the United States. Instead, Mr. Trump said he could hold a rally in Washington next month after a growing number of musicians pulled out of the planned shows. Colombia's left-wing government has accused neighbouring Ecuador of deliberate interference in its presidential election, which takes place on Sunday. On Friday, Ecuador's president, Daniel Noboa, promised his ally, Colombia's main right-wing candidate, Abelardo de la Espriella, he would lift tariffs against Bogotá. And thousands of local residents have blocked the Brenner Pass, linking Austria and Italy, to protest against the growing amount of traffic using the transport corridor through the Alps. Demonstrators carried signs saying enough is enough as they called for measures to reduce the impact of excess traffic and pollution. That's the BBC News, and now it's back to Sports World and Lee James.
3: Eileen, thank you. It is the Champions League final from Budapest, where it is Paris Saint-Germain 1, Arsenal 1. Kai Havertz gave Arsenal the early lead after 6 minutes. The equaliser from the penalty spot from Ousmane Dembele on 65 minutes. And we are going into extra time. George Addo, there were opportunities for Paris Saint-Germain late on from Vitinho and Bradley Barcola shooting over the bar, but it was not to be. There was not to be a decisive late winner.
5: Yes, there is just not to be that. And definitely there's some more to go. At the moment, PSG are controlling the game. Fair to say that even though Arsenal are gradually popping and showing that they've got something in the back, I think PSG are in control. And you never know. It's another break and we're going into the next 30 minutes. So the side that has more in the tank would definitely win this one.
3: Yes, a lot of the players were getting their hamstrings massaged. It's going to be another tough 30 minutes as Arsenal make a change. Havertz is off. And Berchiesa coming on?
5: Yeah, I think, obviously.
3: And Zuma Mende?
5: He should be adding something to it. And I think at the start of the game, we're looking at the Zuma Mende versus, you know, Skelly. You know, Skelly coming in for Zuma Mende. So he's probably, come on now, you need more experience because these are the moments, but also you need fresh legs. And I think that's probably just what they're looking at. Also, keep an eye on Raya to be sure that he's actually okay to go through the 30 minutes. So this should be very interesting. And I think the tension drawn on the faces of all the fans still. Yeah, clearly indicates where we are now.
3: It's interesting with David Raya because they've made the extra sub then, haven't they? So yeah. Two players off, Havertz off and Lewis Skelly off. So with Eze and with Zuma Mende on, they must be confident David Raya is going to be okay.
5: Yeah, hopefully he is from a national point of view. But I'm not too sure what happened there, but it looks like he's fine. I think the medics have looked at him, and but it's going to be a long one in this 30 minutes. Again, whoever scores the first goal in these 30 minutes will be crucial. For sure, if Arsenal score the goal, they're going to be hoping to defend it all the way out. If PSG score the goal, there are going to be more goals in this game.
3: Let's see what we get then over these next 30 minutes of extra time on the BBC World Service. Let's rejoin our commentary team, Matthew Upson and John Murray.
6: The football we have here
0: also means that Arsenal have made all of their substitutions
6: everything
0: already.
6: Yeah.
0: With half an hour to play,
6: that's it. What if somebody tweaks a calf in the next minute or two? It's a big shout, isn't it?
0: What if, I mean, Raya's had a,
6: I know, but also
0: what happens if Raya,
6: well, if you go to penalties, you've also got Kepa on the bench, who,
0: yeah,
6: not bad on the penalty front, or has got a reputation on that front. I mean, yeah,
0: that's a big
6: interesting
0: call
6: to make the two,
0: yeah,
6: substitutions, because that's why I started to count up and think, well, where are we at with the subs with Arsenal? And you're right, he's not got an option now.
0: Okay, well, fingers crossed then for Mikel Arteta. Paris Saint-Germain 1, Arsenal 1. And we are in the first period of extra time. This is 5 Live and the World Service from the BBC. Listen, wherever you go, via BBC Sounds as well, you can get 5 Live, the World Service, all BBC Radio on there. And of course, you can pause, rewind and listen again to the live radio. You can go back and listen to Aston Villa winning the Europa League or Crystal Palace winning the Conference League. Ezra into the action for the first time. That's nice. Madueke's ball across, and that is steered behind by Pacho. Just kept in his stride and put it behind safely for Arsenal's second corner of the final. Well, actually, it's their third corner,
6: yeah,
0: but they've only been able to take two of them.
6: Yeah, well, let's see what they can put together here, because take the time, set it up. I mean, I wasn't sure if that was going out for a corner, because it looked like it might have gone for a throw-in, but it was better passing, good work from Arsenal to develop the opportunities. A couple of things flying onto the pitch here, John. Madueke struggling to take the corner. There's a big green, looks like a lighter or something.
0: Yeah, from the PSG section.
6: It's thrown on, yeah.
0: Yeah. That UEFA will be all over that. Right, well, if ever Arsenal needed a corner to come off and create a goal, they've scored 27 from corners this season. Madueke to take this one. The near post, and it's headed behind.
1: Ramos.
0: Gonçalo Ramos was there to nod it behind his own near post, and amongst a crowd of players. Second consecutive corner.
1: Yeah, wasn't a badly flighted one either. It was nearly there. He's looking for that one where somebody can just graze the ball with the top of their head, that little glancy touch, and the ball just carries on into that 6-yard box area for anything.
0: I see Ezra's round about where he was. Remember the goal against Newcastle?
1: Yeah.
0: On the edge of the box, if they wanted to take a short one. He does come short. Madueke, though, does play it. Oh, he's got it all wrong, and he's hit it straight out of play into the near side outside netting, and it's a goal kick to PSG, and that was not the corner delivery that we're used to seeing from our
1: set piece coach. Is disappointed. It's only the second time he's been able to get up and have a little soiree into the technical area and shout on some instruction.
0: Paris Saint-Germain 1 Arsenal 1. So 6:06 will be a little delayed, but the lines are open. 0808 590 9693. Ezra on the field, the man who scored the winning goal in the FA Cup final of last season for Crystal Palace, and this has got a feel already of the kind of drama that we're going to be seeing over the course of the coming weeks in Mexico, Canada and the United States. Throw in that Timber certainly stole a few yards with, as Luis Enrique pointed out, just a few yards away from him. Then it's headed forward by Pacho, centre field. Timber, and then stretch. Juan Neves with the pass. Barcola, who got away twice in the period after he came on, wasn't able to convert on either occasion. Raya, downfield from him. Headed, actually, straight from PSG to Madueke, who's cutting in field. Gives a little pass now, and a foul by Juan Neves.
1: Outrageous.
0: Jurrien Timber can't believe it. He's picked up the ball, he's walked away with it, quick steps, hand over his face, free kick to PSG.
1: That's a massive call, because what a great opportunity they've worked there. Timber can't believe it, because all he's doing is protecting the ball. Madueke feeds it inside, he lets it roll across his body. All he does is put his arm out, and his finger does graze the face of who was it that he caught? Neves, wasn't it? He caught Neves with his hand.
0: Sorry, Neves, yeah.
1: Yeah, with his fingers. And referee gives a foul. I mean, there's nothing in that at all.
0: A big favourite, Warren Zaïre-Emery, is coming on for Fabian Ruiz. So Zaïre-Emery, who, as we know, well, he's been playing at right back while Hakimi's been injured. He can play in midfield. He can play in a variety of the midfield positions. This 20-year-old who will be commentating on at the World Cup as well with France. Highly talented young man who is coming on, incidentally, for his 54th appearance of the season. He's played in more matches than anyone else for PSG this season. Zaïre-Emery. Ball played out by Raya. Hincapié can't keep that in. It was slightly beyond him. It's a throw into PSG near the halfway line. So Zaïre-Emery has taken up a position in midfield.
1: He's played in more matches than any other PSG player. That's unbelievable, that joy. It just shows you how the rotation of their setup and how they build into these European areas, and then will rest a lot of the players, won't they, for domestic fixtures. But he's he's always there playing and churning out the minutes.
0: And of course, with all of the matches that they've played, as we say, to the middle of July last season, starting so early in the Super Cup against Tottenham this season, so many of the important players have had injuries. Most of them have had spells out.
1: Yeah, they have.
0: But not Zaïre-Emery. Rice winning it back, playing it in there. Madueke couldn't find the pass back for Timber's run. But it won't roll out of play. And so Nuno Mendes is having to hold it up there and actually stop it. And PSG are forced back into their left-back area. And actually, Timber has got the ball back for Arsenal. Madueke, Timber again. Timber plays it into the edge of the area. Gyökeres tried to shield it with his body and then commits a foul on João Neves. And that's a free kick. João Neves was breaking away there. The referee's going to bring it back. He might have thought about a yellow card for Gyökeres for that, but it's just a free kick.
1: Yeah, I don't think it was quite delaying the play, was it? It was just in the way of Neves trying to get the ball quickly to restart, and he couldn't quite get hold of it.
0: We've played 7 minutes of extra time. Paris Saint-Germain 1, Arsenal 1. and cloudy skies now. The blue skies have gone. We're heading into the evening here. Raya clearing the ball over the halfway line. Jokeres heading it back, but he's headed it straight to the Due. And then, I'm not sure, Juan Neves expected that to come to him, and he's given it away. And so Arsenal will bring it forward with Martinelli. Remember Martinelli last season scoring the late winning goal against Real Madrid in the Bernabeu. Oh, that's a good tackle by Marquinhos, and that could send PSG off on the attack. Gonzalo Ramos is then fouled by Jokeres blatantly, and that is a yellow card for Jokeres, yeah. Middle of the Arsenal half.
1: I kind of get why he makes the foul, John, to be honest. He gives the ball away poorly, or shall I say gets tackled. It was a great tackle from Marquinhos, but he's a bit slow in just offloading, and then his reaction is to really help his team out, Jokeres, and the only way he can do that, because he can't get back the right side to make the tackle, as he has to just drag him down midway into their own half and just concede the break-up in play and the yellow card, and Arsenal can reset.
0: Free kick, middle of the half, Vitinha's over it. I think it's too far out for Vitinha to have a goal, probably 40 yards. So he's going to curl it in. Arsenal holding their line on the edge of the penalty area. 1-1 the score. First period of extra time. Mikel Arteta stands, feet so wide apart. Almost on the pitch. Still Vitinha waits. There's the whistle. So the free kick, the delivery to come from the Portuguese midfielder. Curling it in now beyond Gonzalo Ramos. That's headed away by Saliba. Comes out for Pacho, who looks to cross, but that was blocked away by Timber. And out for... by Zubimendi, and out for a throw to PSG, level with the edge of the Arsenal box. In fact, they're taking it from quite a distance further back than the edge of the penalty area. It's even further back now. Nuno Mendes with the throw to Zaire Emery. Now Vitinha. The PSG drums continue to beat out the rhythm. It's been a real tussle, this, and it is absolutely, as we said, a contrast of styles. And here's Marquinhos.
1: So interesting, it's two Spanish managers with that as well. But both the same nationality, with the styles almost poles apart, aren't they, of how they're trying to achieve something great for their clubs.
0: Arteta stands with his hands on his hips. Luis Enrique hoping to win this trophy for a third time. That is an elite group.
1: Yeah.
0: Standing with his arms crossed. Now, the ball being carried forward, and a left foot shot flies away to comparative safety for Arsenal by Hakimi, centre of the goal. When he's on it, Hakimi bursting forward into positions like that, that spells danger, but yeah. Only just come back, got his sights all wrong, and it was way wide and high.
1: Yeah, he brings so much to the team. His pace defensively in terms of recovery and matching players going forwards, but he doesn't half get up the pitch, doesn't he? He's like a train up and down the right-hand side. As I'm looking at the PSG bench now, look at players like Dembele and Kvaratskhelia having to sit and watch. It must be painful for those players that are desperate to make a difference in matches like this.
0: Feels like a long time now in this final since Arsenal looked threatening. Looked as though you're thinking they might get a goal. The set pieces, I suppose.
1: Yeah.
0: But even then, PSG dealt well with them. As Pacho clears it out of play on the halfway line, it's fielded by a leaping Mikel Arteta.
1: Yeah, I mean, you have had the feeling that since the equaliser went in, the only way Arsenal win this now is on penalties. That's just how it's felt.
0: Luis Enrique is saying that Arsenal are taking the throw-in from the wrong place, stolen a few yards. Of course, PSG did that a few moments ago. Now, Gabriel in the centre circle. Gabriel, left foot, swings a pass out to Madueke. Brilliant touch on his left foot. Takes on Nuno Mendes. Out of the area. Nuno Mendes with the challenge. Madueke goes down. The referee instantly said no penalty. He got past him. Nuno Mendes leaning into him. The referee was adamant, and he was less than 10 yards away. VAR will have a look. And it is Bastian Danker, the video assistant referee, who's one of the top-rated men in the booth. As PSG come forward with Due down at the other end, VAR will be looking. The Arsenal bench are all on their feet, arms in the air, pleading for VAR to call the referee to have a look at this. But Paris Saint-Germain with Vitinha now out to the right. Hakimi dummies to cross, then play plays it back to the corner of the penalty area to Zaire Emery. Comes infield to Vitinha. Vitinha back in a stretch and just about cleared away by Zubimendi. Incapié goes across to Hakimi. Then a little ball into the penalty area. Challenge comes in on the edge of the area, bounces into the box, and then Gabriel steps forward, puts his left foot through it to clear it to the halfway line.
1: Similarities to the Mosquera one, I think there was a little bit in it, but I didn't think there was much of a challenge. Mosquera makes a clear attempt to go to ground to win the ball was the big difference, whereas that, I think Madueke just gets the right side. Declan Rice now getting a yellow card for his reaction, which was, I understand it, but you can't run at the referee and wave your hands.
0: Yeah, angry reaction from Declan Rice, and I think Mikel Arteta as well also has been shown a yellow card. The referee was in the middle of the pitch, but it was clearly Arteta on the edge of the coaching area. Something's been said to the fourth official, and Arsenal are asking the question why it is that the referee hasn't been called to have a look at this incident when Nuno Mendes, Madueke just got away from him inside the penalty area. Their arms were locked together, bodies together, went down together.
1: Yeah, I think it's very much an on-field call. I think it's very, very tight. But I can understand that Mendes is there just holding his line.
0: Oh, now
1: and then they come together.
0: What's going on here? Luis Enrique stepped right across the Arsenal coaching area. Actually, it's only because he wants to pass a message on to Barcola. I thought he was getting involved with Arteta for a minute there.
1: Yeah.
0: Well, in these warm, almost summertime temperatures here, it feels like tempers are just bubbling under the surface.
1: Simmering, aren't they? And I think Madueke feels that contact. He engages the drop to the ground. I mean, it is a shoulder to shoulder, and he does just get half a yard in front of him, but I kind of get it.
0: Let's just get a quick review from Jules on the on what he thought of that penalty incident. Julien Laurent.
7: I thought that was very clumsy, and we've just seen Gabriel now signing into the bench to make a substitution for Incapié on the left, who seemed injured, but as we mentioned earlier, the six subs have been made already, right? So they could not change anybody.
0: Correct. Thanks, Jules. To 1-1, heading towards half-time in extra time. We're in the last minute of the first period of extra time. Still, it's locked at 1-1, but a big talking point there, whether that might have been a penalty. But the referee, I think you're right, Matt. You know, it's an on-field call, that from Daniel Seabert. He's had a great view of it.
1: Yeah. I think he just about arrives at the right conclusion, but you know, if he wants to blow for a penalty there, I don't think you're going to say it's an awful decision either.
0: Yeah.
1: But I think he's about right, to be honest.
0: Yes, I think so, because we're debating. Was it a penalty?
1: Clear
0: and obvious?
1: No, not at all. Not at all. It's an on-field call, and like I say, I think he gets it about right. So coming together is clumsy. I think Madueke gets a tiny inch in front of him, but not enough to suggest that he's passed him. And then then Madueke does go to the ground feeling the weight of Mendes. So I think that, you know, he plays for that fraction as well. So I think it's just about the right call.
0: In the main, I think Daniel Seabert has had a very good match as the referee.
1: I'd agree with that.
0: 1-1, and we are well into the 2 minutes of added time at the end of this first period of extra time. The ball just being passed around the central third of the field. And now it comes forward to Hakimi. Hakimi taking it on down the right-hand side, looking to swing it in, but it's blocked by Martinelli, who went with him out of play for a throw to PSG. Martinelli, typical of the kind of work that he does defensively.
1: Oh, superb. Gets up and down. I mean, I'm looking at Vitinha just stretching his calf as well in the middle of the pitch, hobbling about. There's a few walking wounded down there, John.
0: PSG have still got Luis Enrique. Could make another three changes if he wanted to. Only three substitutions so far. Ezra chests it down just inside the PSG half. And then Zaire Emery comes away with the ball. Madueke runs it infield, but back into his own half. And has to pass it to Saliba. Now here's Ezra, still on the halfway line. Berici, Ezra. Then all the way back to Zubimendi. 1-1. Long pass forward, up towards Gyökeres. He flicks it on, but it comes off Martinelli.
1: Martinelli's made the run narrow, where he's got to stay wide there. The ball's into Gyökeres, and he just wants to lay that off first time.
0: And there we are, half-time extra time, 15 minutes away from penalties. But certainly the big talking point in that first 15 minutes of extra time was whether Arsenal should have been awarded a penalty for Nuno Mendes' challenge on Madueke. It wasn't. And so half-time and extra time, Paris Saint-Germain 1, Arsenal 1.
2: The Champions League final, live on the BBC World Service.
3: We'll be back very soon with John and Matthew then for the second period of extra time. It is the big discussion, George Addo. Arsenal's players and coaching staff, led by Mikel Arteta, were adamant. But what about Nonny Madueke, Nuno Mendes, the coming together inside the penalty area? Penalty or no penalty?
5: For me, I don't think it's a penalty. I agree it was clumsy. I agree the Arsenal fans have a little shout there because Nuno Mendes did not get the ball. And there was a coming together, and then both players came down. But I think that it was more of a 50-50. And given that it was in the area of Paris Saint-Germain, it was an on-field call. And I think the referee was quite close to that, to be able to say that Nuno Mendes did not, try to bring this man down from behind on the side. So basically, that's my take on that. I think for most Arsenal fans, if there was the referee was called to go and watch it again, they will find some space in their hearts. But still, VAR had a look at it and decided that, yeah, that's it.
3: Well, the referee was so close, as John Murray was saying during commentary, and it is an on-field decision.
5: Yes.
3: Therefore, we don't ideally, unless there is a glaring error, overturned, do we? Because that's what we want, the referee to make those calls.
5: Yes. But, yeah, I mean, I'm quite clear with that because you could see both players, and it was more like it was a little bit of a drag there from Madueke, another drag there, and so they were kind of jostling for that. So referee looks at it and feels that there was nothing really so aggressive from the side of Mendes in that particular moment, decides that this is not a penalty. And I can understand why the Arsenal fans are, because at this point in time, every little thing really counts for it, and the tension is so high. But it's been an interesting one in this first 15.
3: Matthew Upson was saying Arsenal look like, it will be penalties if they're going to win it. Will Paris Saint-Germain have regrets if they don't really go for it in this next 15 minutes? Then?
5: Yes, because at the moment, and the Arsenal players seem to be losing a bit of gas. They are even more cautious about what's going right behind them. And like we said, Mikel Arteta going for all six substitutions at this stage could be a problem. We saw Hinkapi actually calling that he should be substituted, but there's just nobody to come on, so he has to carry on. There's the Raya situation you're also having a close look at. So in the next 15 minutes, PSG were looking to take advantage because they can sense. And already I think they're looking at substitutions to bring on some more fresh players to make a difference.
3: Yeah, they've got those substitutions in hand over Arsenal, and they've made those substitutions. Vitinha, Marquinhos off, and Beraldo and Zabani are on. So a little bit fresher legs for Paris Saint-Germain. As for Arsenal, of course, they've made all six of their substitutions. They will just have to go through this next 15 and hope there are no further injuries. So then, are we going to get the penalty shootout, or are we going to get a very dramatic winner? Let's find out then with our commentary team for the second period of extra time. Let's rejoin Matthew Upson and John Murray in Budapest.
0: Now it's time for the final one, the final huddle. The players break away. They're ready now, lined up. And the second period of extra time in the 2026 UEFA Champions League final begins. With the score, Paris Saint-Germain 1, Arsenal 1. The commentary coming to you live from the Puskas Arena in Budapest. We're now into the evening on this Saturday night. Sultry, warm Saturday night, and perhaps still lots of drama for us to describe to you. PSG, having kicked off, have gone all the way back towards the edge of their penalty area, and now Hakimi is wearing the captain's armband for PSG after Marquinhos went off. Long pass forward for PSG. Zaire Emery making the run. Barcola, who had those two big chances, particularly the second of the chances at the end of the 90 minutes into added time, that would probably have won it and seen PSG successfully defend their title. PSG with the ball at the back. Nuno Mendes, now right-footed pass. crossfield, looking for Barkala. He heads it across. Raya comes for it, gets his hand to it. Ball still rattling around João Neves, and an important touch from Zubimendi there to take it away from Neves, who was looking to try and bring the ball down in the air.
1: That is brilliant from David Raya, by the way. This is top goalkeeping. It's decisive because Ramos is there. He's getting to this ball. It's a brilliant leaping header from Barkala to win it. And David Raya sees it and thinks, I've got to get there. He goes all the way out, throws himself at it, gets a right hand to the ball. And Ramos was just coming on for the volley about 8 yards out. Top goalkeeping. The calf must be all right, John.
0: Well, yeah, certainly looked like it there. That's the voice of Matt Upson with us on Five Live. Former Arsenal and England defender challenging the fullback position by Rice. I thought that might have been a free kick. Douay's under this in the box. Arsenal, lots of bodies. Douay shoots, blocked inside the penalty area, out of the box and back to PSG. And Paris Saint-Germain, again, attacking towards the end where their own supporters are. Cross from Hakimi, takes a flick off the defender, and that carried it through to Raya, who was able to catch the ball into his chest. So 2 minutes of added time. Penalties on the way, potentially, to decide the final. And to decide whether Paris Saint-Germain successfully defend or whether Arsenal win this trophy for the first time. Back it goes, all the way into central defence, to Gabriel, who turns, sees it back to Raya, who hits it rather unconvincingly through the middle. Rice helps it on. Eze jumps for it. He's beaten in the air. Comes down for Timber, though. Timber passes it to Madueke on the right flank. Madueke has Douay with him. And then as he cuts inside, he is just caught there by Désiré Douay. Free kick to Arsenal on the right, and Madueke lips to his feet and urges the Arsenal fans over there on the far side to make some noise.
1: Yeah, that's what he's on the pitch for, Madueke, to drive that, to create that kind of threat. If I'm going to go round the outside of you, I'm going to come inside of you in terms of inside the pitch and get onto the left foot, and I'm going to do it with real aggression, being decisive, being direct. He's got to bring that in these final closing moments of this game, last 10-15 minutes, because that's the kind of energy that he's on the pitch for, and he wins the free kick doing it.
0: 11 minutes of extra time to play. Declan Rice to take the free kick from the right wing, looking for Gabriel, as it's played in by Rice. Safon off comes, and the goalkeeper gets a hand to it and is able to push it away effectively enough to Hakimi, who runs after it, but Martinelli's putting him under pressure. Hakimi actually has to go all the way back to the edge of the penalty area to Zabani, who's able to, in a composed fashion, as we're so used to seeing when it was Zabani and Housen together for Bournemouth, plays it across. Then a long one downfield. Zaire Emery down into the Arsenal fullback position, but there's Martinelli again, defending excellently. But pass over hit by Incapié, who is, yeah, as Julian Laron was pointing out, he is really struggling with cramp or some sort of problem. Yeah. He can barely run, Incapié, and Mikel Arteta has used all of his substitutes.
1: He's just holding position. He's just shuffling about, holding position. Martinelli needs to just stay back. He's got to sit in that position between, because if he gets isolated, Incapié, at any point, then he's in big trouble, because I think it's his hamstring that he keeps feeling, the left hamstring keeps cramping up.
0: Could be interesting if he ends up having to take a penalty. Oh. PSG with it on the left-hand side. Penalty's about 10 minutes away, as the ball is dragged back by Beraldo. And back towards the halfway line, Nuno Mendes plays it across. Arsenal are really sitting back here. Paris Saint-Germain have got the ball in the central third of the field. There wasn't an Arsenal player within 30 yards of Zabani. Now Hakimi to João Neves, who came short. And then Gonçalo Ramos, his pass back towards the halfway line to his fellow Portuguese international. Then Zabani again rolls it to the feet of Hakimi. Hakimi stabs it for João Neves, who takes it round Zubimendi into the penalty area. The two of them together, the ball bounces behind, and it's a corner. Final touch off the Arsenal man, Zubimendi. Corner to PSG from the right.
1: Well, edgy moment. And it now is all about your decision-making, management of the game, staying sharp mentally when you feel so fatigued. But, just to
6: give you a concept there, Arsenal have only had 25% of possession in this game, John. I mean, that's unbelievable, but you're still hanging in here at 1-1 at this stage.
0: Outswinging, right-footed corner from Doué for PSG to the near post, though, and he comfortably headed away by Rice. He actually headed it to his teammate Martinelli, who chested it but wasn't able to hook it forward and chase after it himself. So PSG have got the ball back in the central third of the field. It's 1-1. Robbie Savage and Chris Sutton will be here with 606. Chris is actually in the stadium. He's with Steve Wilson for the TV commentary. You'll see the highlights on Match of the Day tonight, and also the goals and the big moments will be on all BBC platforms 15 minutes after the trophy lift on the BBC. Here's Doué. And then across it goes to Nuno Mendes. Pace has dropped now. The effort, the mental energy that they'll have had to put into this in these temperatures. We've had water breaks, so it's around about 30 degrees. João Neves now. João Neves looking forward to his right, to his left, then back to nearer the halfway line to Nuno Mendes. And then the ball is tapped back towards the halfway line again. Arsenal being moved from one side to the other, but PSG likewise just passing the ball from one side to the other, and it's over there on the left flank at the moment. And little run into the edge of the penalty area by Barcala, then the cross from Doué. Raya comes out of the 6-yard box, but a comfortable catch. Gonçalo Ramos was trying to get to him, but Gabriel did enough to put him off, and the ball's in the gloves of the Arsenal goalkeeper. 1-1.
6: Yeah, you just get the feel that either team, certainly PSG, are just probing and waiting. They're trying to conserve energy. They know they can't be moving off the ball and driving as you'd expect, but they're just trying to wait for that one opening, whether it's a mistake, whether it's a piece of creative play. But Saliba just about deals with that. They're a bit of a hairy moment, but they're waiting for a moment like that just to pounce on.
0: Yeah, Saliba and Gabriel with Gonçalo Ramos and Barcala putting pressure on them, almost one lifted to the other, but Saliba was just able to take control of the situation in the nick of time. Still 1-1, and we've now had almost 9 minutes of the last 15 of extra time. David Raya puts his foot on the ball. Raya and Safonov both have very decent reputations as penalty savers. Thinking back to the start of the season when the UEFA Super Cup in Udinese against Tottenham went to penalties. PSG won eventually on that penalty shootout. Chevalier was the goalkeeper there. Throw-in is taken for PSG. Eze wins it back. Eze again. Eze now drifting forward with the ball, then moves and passes the ball to Madueke, who just couldn't get a touch on it on the edge of the area, and it ran through to Safonov.
6: Clever little idea, just Madueke wasn't quite ready to take that ball. He'd come central as they tried to feed it through onto the edge of the kind of D of the 18-yard box, and he couldn't take it in his stride. And now we're seeing that familiar pattern of PSG just building up with the ball at the back, Arsenal retreating into like a 4-3-3 just to try and put a blockade up really against this PSG team, who haven't had a massive amount of joy in wide areas, but they've got it there now.
0: 5 minutes to go. Barcala for PSG. Arsenal dropping right back again into their defensive third. The flags continue to wave in amongst all of those white PSG shirts behind the goal that David Raya is defending. Beraldo, Zabani gets it back, gives it to Hakimi on the right. Hakimi into Barcala. This is concerted PSG possession. Barcala with a cross, that's headed down and away by Gabriel. Gyökeres couldn't bring the ball under control, so PSG have got it back. Doué now, his ball infield, a double deflection, but that is still PSG's ball. And João Neves turning it, giving it to his left, to Beraldo. And then again, back to the halfway line. Pacho. It finds its way to the feet of Désiré Doué. And then Gonçalo Ramos, back to Hakimi. PSG continue to probe and probe away just waiting for that opening that they want. Nuno Mendes, closer to the halfway line, back across to João Neves. He looks up, and then with Gyökeres in front of him. I think we're watching a couple of very, very tired sets of players out there.
1: Absolutely, John. It's just being knocked about, almost as if both sets of players are just waiting to run this clock down, and let's get down to penalties. Is the grid ready?
0: If the grid's ready, don't worry. Yeah, that's all sorted out.
1: Good.
0: Zabani, then to João Neves, who turns away, and Hincapié slips over, and João Neves with a cross, but Gabriel heads it away. Doué with a shot, it's deflected up, and a stretch by Raya. Took all the pace off it. For a moment there, I thought it was going to drop beyond Raya, but he was able to stretch. And now Madueke is hauled over by Nuno Mendes as he approached the halfway line. Could have been away there.
1: Yep.
0: It's a yellow card. There were lots of covering players, but even so, very cynical. But at the same time, you can understand why he did it.
1: Yes, very good from Madueke. Again, positive, direct, knock it in the space and just run. You know, Mendes is absolutely running on empty. Knock it and let's see if he's got a sprint in his legs. David Raya threw the ball out early and I thought, don't do that, just hold on to it and let them get settled. But it was actually quite a good move. And now Arsenal moving all the players up. David Raya going all the way up to the halfway line to take this free kick.
0: Well, they're not sending Saliba up, but they have sent Gabriel up, because the free kick is right over to the far side, inside the Arsenal half. So it's going to be hit long, diagonal. We've got 2 minutes of extra time to play. Here comes the free kick from Raya. It's over everyone, whether in red and white or blue, and it bounces through for a goal kick.
1: Yeah, they won't be too disappointed with that. Drop back, get set. PSG looking to take it short. I'm looking at Mikel Arteta just bellowing instructions right on the edge of that technical area where he hasn't moved from all game, really. You've got Enrique, he's got a very much different